0: say I do look gorgeous.
1: How could you not like it?
0: I must say I do look gorgeous.
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Oh no. Que vine DJ y Channel Ganiab. 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Atlantic Music. 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

0: 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Damn.
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2: 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We got the refugees. No fighting. No fighting. Shit.